0: don't worry.
1: What are you gonna do? What are you gonna do?
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The lightning in my field is off, can't have more of my time. 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

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Getting biz, come on.

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1: Clap your hands, everybody, if you got what it takes. 'Cause I'm Curtis Blow, and I want you to know that these are the breaks.

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0: And these are the breaks. Break it up, break it up, break it up.
1: The Breaks.